0: 4 years after the conflicts began in Darfur, the number of displaced people in camps like this one continues to grow.
1: Violence and hardship are an almost daily ritual for the people of Darfur. Hundreds of thousands of people live in refugee camps across the region,

0: border. And the situation at that border, dangerous at the best of times, is getting much worse.
1: Around 50,000 live here, and nearly 2.5 million more subsist in 60 other camps dotted throughout North, South and West Darfur. Some have lived like this since 2003, but the passing of time has in no way diminished the awful memories of what drove them here.
2: Smooth jazz.

people, here comes the time. The time to wake up and realize what's going on in the world. Because it seems like it's the blind is leading the blind. No one wants to be a leader. Everybody wants to be a follower. I think that we could all be leaders. But hey, how can I make you see?

0: 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Finde alles, was du für Dekoration, Heimwerken und Renovierungen auf Lanzarote benötigst. Qualität, Service und Preis. Nur bei Tools, deinem vertrauten Baumarkt in Arrecife.
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But you can't be any geek off the street. Gotta be handy with the steel if you know what I mean. 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

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So just sit down and relax, and let me take you for a music ride. And meanwhile, in the background, you hear already the wonderful sounds from Crazy P. Original, the name was Crazy Penis. What a name.

yeah, Crazy P. This is a duo, actually. They started out as a duo, heavily influenced by vintage disco, soul and house music. Earlier releases as the ones from 99 were a nice hot bath, maybe you remember. And later the lineup changed and joined Daniel Moore, the band, and it came a lot more dynamic. Anyway, Crazy Penis, that is the title of the band. They had to change the name in Crazy P, so you know what it is. Meanwhile, continuing with Bahama Soul Club, and that is a German-based group, and they play a mixture of soul, groove and anything like that. And as being a German-based mixed nationality group, they are firmly fixed on the black music list. So let's listen to the Moaners.

Yeah, and this wonderful song is from Kruang Bin, and that is an American musical trio from Houston, Texas. And the band consists of Laura Lee Ocha, Mark Spear, and Donald D.G. Johnson. The trio is known for blending global music influences such as Thai rock, Iranian pop, and dub with American soul, rock, and psychedelica. Well, sounds like an interesting mix, and it is musically. So, in case you just tuned in, this is Atlantis FM Radio. My name is Sylvia. I'm from the Netherlands, and I'm in the mix, and I take you for a music ride.

Yeah, this beautiful song is a production from DJ Pipi. What name? Pipi, DJ Pipi. From Ibiza. And the title of the song is Amor y Odio.

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One whose light will lift us from beneath our weaknesses. One who will guide our journey.

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Maybe I'm just a boy looking to be shown the light. Unaware of my star illuminating the road before me.

Black Star. Yeah, you're listening to a unique 21st century galactic samurai artist, Tokyo, Black Star. Our trio, led by Berlin-based international DJ Alex from Tokyo, Tokyo-based sound engineer, music producer Isao Kumano, and man of mystery, analog equipment Otaku, musician Kenichi Takachi. Yeah. So it sounds quite Japanese to me, or Chinese for that matter, but great sound. Tokyo Black Star. Yeah, you're listening to Atlantis FM Radio on the Wednesday evening. My name is Sylvia, and we're going to listen to an old school song from Chico Hamilton, Genghis.

His last two songs I played were from Chico Hamilton. He was an American jazz drummer and band leader. He came to prominence as sideman for Lester Young, Gary Mulligan and Count Basie and Lena Horne. Yeah, that's old school jazz, but wow, man, that was a great drummer. He came from LA. He was born in 1921 and he died in 2030 in New York. Yeah, and even going not so far back in time, Chico Hamilton was older. We go listen to a little bit of Pink Floyd.

Yeah, what a beautiful song. This was Tim Deluxe, UK producer and DJ. You don't know what love is. I would like to greet Mr. Jamie Lewis, who's listening in Brighton from the UK, to this wonderful radio station. And maybe Carlos, who's driving in the car to Playa Blanca to his gig. Un saludo muy grande de Atlanta.

And we are heading to the clock of 9, so 1 minute to 9. And I have another full hour to go in the mix, so I hope you stay tuned here by Atlantis FM. Because the next song is one from the LTG experience, Let There Be Groove. So stay tuned for some more groovy songs.

we all have to do. Keep moving. Anyway, another person who is keep on moving, who's keeping moving along, that is Pasquale Nusso, an Italian resident here from Lanzarote. Rather a new artist here in the picture here in Lanzarote, and he had already a few exhibitions with his work. He makes beautiful paintings. He had the last exhibition in the Ermita in Tias, in that church there. Beautiful, great works. And this time, the 5th of June, the opening will be Inauguración Galería Pasquale Nusso, Paso, that is his name, and that will be done with música, ham and jamón, and a lot of more things, and music, and the opening is at 1 o'clock, and that is in the Chicateria, and the Chicateria is a very secret place in Arrecife. It's actually on the road, just in front of the Grand Hotel in Arrecife. There's a cellar, you go down, and every Monday night, they have also there the famous jazz sessions with the Alex Janssen Trio. Absolutely great jazz every Monday. It starts also late, around 9. And this exhibition from Pasquale Nusso is for this Friday, the 5th of June, opening. And you can see what beautiful works he made this time. So, and then all with good food and music. Well, I wouldn't know where to go. This Friday, 5th of June, opening from the Inauguración from Pasquale Nusso.

Yeah, great sound. And just to remind you, the 5th of June, art exhibition van Pascual Nuso Passo in the Chiqueteria in Arrecife, just in front of the Gran Hotel in Arrecife, Lanzarote. Don't miss it.

But more music is coming up. You're still listening to Atlantis FM Radio with Sylvia in the mix, which is me. So we're gonna listen to something completely different. You can't change a man. Christy

yeah, and little by little we gonna pump up the volume a bit. I think you should. We doing that certainly here in the studio of Atlantis FM.

Yeah, great song from Tosca. And Tosca is a partnership between Richard Dorfmeister from Kruger and Dorfmeister of the trip-hop production team Kruger and Dorfmeister. And fellow producer Rupert Huber. So they made this wonderful recording. It's called Ananas. Yeah, we're heading to the end of the show. 15 more minutes. Anyway, I will come back later. Let's listen to some more groovy sounds.

beautiful song. You hear on vocals, Sophie Lloyd. Just keep on together with Dames Brown. Not to confuse with James, but Dames. With a D, Dames Brown and Sophie Lloyd. Calling Up.

Yeah, calling out. And I see it's now 8 minutes to 10. So I will say goodbye to you all. Thank you for tuning in here by Atlantis FM Radio. Sorry, my microphone gives a little hiccup. Thanks for tuning in, listening to this wonderful radio station, Atlantis FM, all night. Smooth jazz, just good music. And next Wednesday from 8 till 10, I will be back again. My name is Sylvia. This was Sylvia's Mix. And live here by Atlantis FM, I'm signing out. Have a great night.